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Welcome to this week's episode of Variations on a Theme, now sponsored by On Point Uniforms in Wongarra. Each week, this show plays a wide range of music linked to a new mystery theme. I'm not going to tell you what it is. The clues might be in the titles, the lyrics, or even the artist's names. 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Or text me on 0440 133 885. It's an easy number to remember, 0440 133 885. For an easy hint, why don't you have a listen to the Beatles with the opening track from their very first...

The Beatles with I Saw Her Standing There. Now let's kick things off properly. Time to get up and dance with a great club banger from the Black Eyed Peas.

One of the best voices in rock history, Steve Marriott, on the Small Faces' first single from 1965. Early, I played a raw, energetic masterpiece of Memphis soul, featuring iconic horn arrangements and intense vocal performances from American R&B duo Sam and Dave, who were the inspiration for the Blues Brothers, Jake and Elwood. If you can hear some banging and crashing going on in the background, don't be concerned. We're not having a wild party here in the studio, and it's not wild. It's not white ants up in the ceiling or the walls. It's actually some builders doing some renovations, and they've been doing that for quite a while in the building where our studio is located. But now they've got really quite close to the studio, and even with the soundproofing that we have here, the noise is still coming through. So it's not going to bother me too much, but I just thought I would alert the listeners to it so that you don't worry that I've fallen off my chair. Next up, a buoyant retro 1960s love song from Taylor Swift's 12th album, released only last year. She uses opalite, a synthetic version of the natural opal, as her central metaphor on this track. Here's Taylor Swift and opalite.

Taylor Swift with Opalite. You're tuned to 88.5 FM, where variety comes alive. It's just gone 20 past nine. I'm PJ the DJ, and this is Variations on a Theme. What's the theme this week? Well, listen to the next group of songs for some more clues. Starting with a 2014 track from American rock band Walk the Moon that spent 27 straight weeks atop Billboard's Hot Rock Song.

0: It's often easy to forget just how much of a call to arms this anthem to the working class was when it was released in late 1966, an early power pop masterpiece. Earlier you heard Neil Young and Crazy Horse with Cinnamon Girl, their foundational proto-grunge classic with its iconic crunchy drop D guitar riff and one-note solo.
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0: Next, from 2005, a beast of a song from Australian band Wolf Mother. This one grabs you and sticks with you like glue. 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

0: Yes, this song by Three Doors Down is dumb, clumsy, and it doesn't make a whole lot of sense, but it's charming and likeable. It was written by a teenager, so give it a little bit of leeway there. It's got a lot of weird quirks that give this song such charm. Some people are having a little bit of a problem trying to pick today's theme. Yeah, I admit it's a little bit hard to pick, but I'll give you another hint. Go with the groove. You're tuned to 88.5 FM, where variety comes alive. It's 22:10, and I've got more music to play linked to the theme for today. Coming up between now and the end of this first hour, you're going to hear groups like the Goo Goo Dolls, the Go Team, Imagine Dragons. As I said, enjoy the music and the mystery theme, the thing that links them all together, may just come to you.
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0: 88.5. Next up, a lost treasure of the girl group era, Egyptian Shumba by the Tammies, is one of the oddest songs from that time. It's like doo-wop on

The Go Team are an English indie rock band from Brighton, East Sussex. Bottle Rocket, from their debut 2005 album, was one of the standout pop singles of that year in the UK. Worked out the theme yet? Well, maybe the next few tracks will help. They're all here for a reason. The first is a soul classic, going to number one on both the R&B and Hot 100 charts in 1967. Here's Archie Bell and the Drells from Houston, Texas, with Tighten Up. This is Variations on a Theme on 88.5 FM.

Yeah. Now let that guitar fall in. Oh, yeah.

0: 两遍了，站着了。啊耶！
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2: 字了。
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1: Come on，
0: 站那边呗。啊耶！Now look here, I want that guitar to fall in on now. Tighten it up now. Oh yeah. Now tighten it up, boys. Yeah, now everybody tighten it up now. Now look here.

0: The opening track and first single off their album Magnetic, Rebel Beat marked a new direction in 2013 for American alt rock band the Goo Goo Dolls. Earlier you heard Imagine Dragons celebrating a breakthrough for the band after striving for years to become successful. They ended up on Top of the World, and the song topped the chart in Portugal and also reached the top 10 in Australia, Austria, the Netherlands and New Zealand. After the break, lots more great music.
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0: 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It's 10 o'clock. I'm PJ the DJ, and I'm playing music linked to our mystery theme for today. If you think you know what the theme is, and I'm still waiting for a correct answer from one of our listeners, all you have to do is give me a call on 9297 1088 or send me a text with your answer to 0440 133 885. That's 0440 133 885. Coming up in the next hour, you're going to hear the Korean band BTS. You'll hear Ian Dury and the Blockheads. You'll also hear Pitbull and lots more. We're going to kick off our second hour after I just tell you a quick message. There has been a crash on Reed Highway. Let's just check the details. This one happened just a little while ago. It's actually at the intersection of Great Northern Highway and Reed Highway in Middle Swan. It's on the southbound section of the highway, just as it comes up to the Reed Highway intersection. Left emergency lane is blocked. Motorists are outside their vehicles. There was an ambulance there just a little while ago. I think that's raced someone off to hospital. Traffic is now flowing again, but drive with caution. And also, one that's also just come in, No. They're actually giving an alert about something that happened a day ago. I'm not going to waste your time with that. Let's kick off our second hour with a goofy track called Let's Ride from American pop punk band.

With its striking guitar work, competing counter-melodic vocal lines and its lyrical celebration of the end of work, this top five hit from the Vogues was a real attention grabber in 1965, and also when it was used many years later as the theme song for the Drew Carey Show. Earlier, you heard the Ronettes with one of the greatest, most influential pop songs ever recorded. Sounds as good today as when it was recorded in 1963. Up next, a masterpiece of 60s Baroque pop from the Zombies. It's known for its stark contrast between a bright, melodic and optimistic sound and its unconventional subject matter, a love letter to a partner who's about to be released from prison. This is Variations on a Theme on 88.5 FM.

0: Many listeners view this Simon and Garfunkel song as a musical antidepressant because it provides such a joyful, carefree vibe. It's 20 past 10. I'm PJ the DJ. And you're tuned to 88.5 FM, where variety comes alive. I'm playing more great music linked to our mystery theme for today.
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0: Kermit the Frog may have thought it's not easy being green, but he clearly hadn't met Jeremiah from the next song by Three Dog.

With all seven members of the group completing their mandatory South Korean military service last year and returning to recording, fans of Korean pop group BTS are now hoping that they'll release more vibrant synth pop masterpieces like Euphoria, which you just heard. Earlier, I played Pitbull with Keisha with their number one hit, Timber. And a big shout out to one of our regular listeners, Michael, who has just contacted me and correctly identified today's mystery theme. I know it was a little bit harder today, but I think Michael did what I suggested, got into the groove, listening to all of the different songs, and it's been a reasonably enjoyable playlist, hasn't it? Anyway, he's correctly identified it, so I hope he has got his thinking cap on and is thinking about songs that we can add to the playlist between now and midday. Let's continue now with the opening track from the 2007 album, Water is Life, by desert blues group Tanarawan. The name of the song, Clear a Shell, which in English means I spent the day, describes a day in the desert on a camel. A lolloping mid-tempo rhythm anchors the beat while circular guitar notes and ululating call and response vocals push the song towards transcendence. This is Variations on a Theme on 88.5 FM. This is a bit of world music, but I think you'll enjoy it.

be cheerful. Part three. One, two, three. Summer Buddy Holly, the working folly, good golly Miss Molly, and boats. Hammersmith Pally, the Bolshoi Bally, jump back in the alley, add nanny goats. 18 wheelers camels, Dominica camels, all other mammals plus equal votes. Seeing Piccadilly, Fanny Smith and Willie, being rather silly, and porridge oats. I bet you grin and bear it, I bet you come and share it. You're welcome, we can spare it. Yellow socks, too short to be haughty, too nutty to be naughty. Going on 40, no electric shots. The juice of the carrot, the smile of the parrot, a little drop of claret, anything that works. Elvis and Scotty, days when I ain't spotty, sitting on the potty, curing smallpox. Reasons to be cheerful. Part three. Reasons to be cheerful. Part three. Reasons to be cheerful. Part three. 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

0: I'm sorry, folks, but we just had a little bit of a glitch with the computer. I'm going to get that song back on. But I'm going to see if I can line it up again.
1: Why don't you get back into bed? Why don't you get
2: reasons to be cheerful.
1: Why don't you get back into bed? Why don't you get
2: reasons to be cheerful.
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2: Reasons to be cheerful.
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Take your mum to Paris, lighting up the chalice, Wee Willie Harris. Man to Stephen Biko, listening to Rico, Harper, Groucho, Chico.

0: Ambulari. Something I study, running up a body,
1: Part
0: being
1: three.
0: In my nutty. Saying I'm Zogi, sing along a smoky,
1: Part
0: coming
1: three.
0: Out of Chogi. Jungle Frank Soprano, Annie Celentano, Juan Acalino.
1: Why don't you get back into bed?
0: Why don't you get back into bed? Why don't you get back into bed?
1: Cheerful.

0: This is one of Ian Dury's shopping list songs. He didn't do them in 5 minutes, though. It could take him months to get the lyric exactly how he wanted. And if a journalist said to him, "Your lyric's nothing but a list," he'd say, "Okay, well, you write one then."
1: This program is proudly sponsored by On Point Uniforms Wangara.
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0: 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It is 22:11. I'm PJ the DJ, and I'm playing more songs linked to our mystery theme. And well done, Michael. He's come up with a cracker of a suggestion of a song to add to the playlist early next hour. Now, it is time for Under the Covers. Next group of songs are all connected, not only because they all link to today's mystery theme, but of course they are all covers of a quintessential sunny 1960s pop soul classic by the Young Rascals. This song represented a quantum leap in the band's growth and has been covered well over 100 times by other artists since then. It represented something which just really attracted other groups and other artists. And you're going to hear three very different versions, all of them from the US, all recorded within 12 months of each other. Which version do you think is the best out of these three? You can text me on 0440 133 885 with your choice. 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

There you go. Hope you enjoyed that. Three very different versions of the Young Rascals Groovin'. Track one was a 1968 cover by George Benson, an American jazz fusion guitarist, singer and songwriter. It's from an album called Giblet Gravy, seen as a key point in his evolution from a soul jazz guitarist to the smooth jazz superstar that he'd later become. Track two was another cover from 68 by Aretha Franklin from one of her greatest albums, Lady Soul. This one feels like a summer breeze in the middle of a thunderstorm. Easygoing, flirtatious, vocally effortless, bit of a palate cleanser before the explosion of the final track on her album. It's well worth checking out. And track three was a rarity from the Young Rascals records in the spring and early summer of 1967, as Groovin' was sailing to the top of the charts. Atlantic Records decided to put out a two-sided foreign language single version of the song, Italian on one side and Spanish on the B-side. I played the Spanish version today. It was the original sound, backing sound from the original single, with the Young Rascals singing in both the Spanish and the Italian versions. Next, a 1982 track from Scottish jangle pop band Orange Juice. Though their lineup changed many, many times over the years, lead singer and guitarist Edwin Collins was a constant presence and the face of the band. More of him later on in the show. This track's called Felicity.

0: This song's 2 minutes and 2 seconds long with two verses and two choruses. It's the second track and was the second single released from Blur's self-titled album in 1997. So what did they call it? Song two, of course.
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0: 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It's 11 o'clock, 20 degrees here in Ellenbrook, heading towards 24, forecast maximum, on a mostly sunny day. I have got some great music coming up to finish off our final hour. I've had some good comments from listeners about the playlist today. Glad to hear it. Before this hour is out, you're going to hear a live track from B.B. King and also from AC/DC and also a track from Switchfoot. But now it's time to get fast and heavy with the godfather of soul, James Brown. This is a great example of a funk song with lyrics supporting the groove. It's not poetry, but Brown's series of single-syllable words are accented to hit the beats and support the song's rhythm.

The Downliner 6 1964 cover of Jimmy Reed's Baby What's Wrong, with its sloppy garage punk feel, is a raw, fast and raunchy example of British R&B at its best. Before that, you heard Etta James's 1960 rendition of At Last. Widely hailed as a timeless masterpiece, blending soulful vocals with lush orchestral arrangements to create the definitive version of this pop standard. Earlier in the show, I spoke about Edwin Collins, frontman of the post-punk band Orange Juice. Well, he went solo in 1986 and in 1994 released his most famous song, which you're going to hear now. This is Variations on a Theme on 88.5 FM. Here's Edwin Collins with A Girl Like

Stevie Wonder received his first songwriting credit for his work on this track. Just 15 years old, it marked his first UK hit and his first US top 10 since his days as Little Stevie Wonder. Come on, have you worked out the theme yet? Some of you have. And the first person who got in with the correct answer today has even earned the right to request a song, and he's come up with a cracker. This is a real joyful Beatles-inspired I just got my tongue tied up in knots. Let me try that again. It's a pop rock song by a group called Panic at the Disco. Now, Michael has requested this and dedicated it to his girlfriend, who is the person who introduced him to this song in the first place. Whenever he hears it, he thinks of...

0: Shiny Happy People by REM features the distinctive vocals of Kate Pearson from the B-52s singing backup. The title and chorus are used ironically. They're actually based on a Chinese propaganda poster. Earlier, I played a high-energy 2014 pop rock track from Switchfoot. And let's just have a quick message and then back to the music.
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0: Next up, a couple of incredible live performances. First, from 1976, a powerful pairing of blues icons, B.B. King and Bobby Blues Bland, with what they called a fun little blues boogie, tribute to the jump blues pioneer, Louis Jordan. 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
0: Well, it's almost come time to say goodbye. Today's playlist ranged pretty widely because every song was chosen because of its positive vibe. They were all picked from a long list of upbeat, uplifting and happy pop, rock and R&B favourites. And that was our theme today, songs about joy and happiness. Glad you enjoyed it. I'm going to finish off with a couple more songs that can't really be missed out when playing songs about joy. First up, we'll have INXS and Jimmy Barnes with their version of the Easy Beat song, Good Times, followed by a bit of soul rock funk from Sly and the Family Stone.

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0: Hey, families, want to be part of something fun and powerful? 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

engine light came on as I was pulling out of Gawler. The clutch was on its way out when I got to Port Augusta. But I've only got to change gears three more times at best. There's a left turn near the airport and the traffic lights at Alice. If I never make it back to Matarenka, I want you to know I love you. My previous best before this was from Isa out to Rock.

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0: 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The time has come to pick up the little ones from school. Please remember to keep the speed at 40 between 2:30 and 4 p.m.
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0: 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The time has come to pick up the little ones from school. Please remember to keep the speed at 40 between 2:30 and 4 p.m. Have yourself a late, late breakfast with Adrian McGrath every Saturday from 10 a.m. to 12 p.m.
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8: 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On this glorious Tuesday afternoon, let's start rocking right here on 88.5 FM's Jimmy Rocks You. It's 5:02. Here's Europe, and it's the final countdown.

0: The Rock DJ, you are tuned to VCA 88.5 FM. Where variety comes alive right now. It's 22 degrees in Perth. We're getting down to an overnight low of 11. And nothing but sunny conditions for your hump day Wednesday and a top of 22 degrees. Thursday, much the same. Nothing but sunshine and 22 degrees. Friday, the same again. Sunshine and a top of 22 degrees. And Saturday, yeah, sunshine and guess what? Yeah, 22 degrees at this stage. Hope you're enjoying the biggest and the best rock and pop hits from the 70s, 80s, 90s and more. Taking right through to 7 p.m. as we do every Tuesday and Thursday.
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0: 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Let's keep rocking with a bit of Inks. That's In Excess and Need You Tonight. I do. It's Jimmy Rocks You on 88.5 FM.

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0: 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It's not December just yet, but gee, we got to May pretty quick. Before you think about it, we will be in December. Here's Collective Soul. 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

One of my favourite Ice House numbers, that one there, My Obsession. You are tuned to VCA 88.5 FM, where variety comes alive. A big shout out to Gary and Mo, who earlier on gave us that great request from the Masters and Apprentices, Turn Up Your Radio. Top number, Gary and Mo, great listeners and very dedicated listeners to 88.5 FM, so thank you to them for letting us know they're tuned in. Coming up in about 15 minutes' time, we've got the main event, the two songs in a row. It's your two for Tuesday, if you like. Plenty more rock and pop hits in the 70s, 80s, 90s and more. As always, taking right through to 7 p.m. on a Tuesday and Thursday. We've got Ugly Kid Joe coming up. The Black Crows. We've got a bit of Kings of Leon coming your way. We have got Steve Miliband, Roachford, and this lady as well. In 2009, the then 69-year-old Tina Turner closes out her 50th anniversary tour with a show in Sheffield Arena in London that turns out to be a last. She said, I don't want people to come to a show and think that I used to be good. She still wanted people to remember the way she was, which was absolutely brilliant. Speaking of Tina Turner, the late, great Tina Turner, what's love got to do with it? It's 88.5 FM's Jimmy Rocks You. 14 minutes to 6.

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8: 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Big shout out to Leanne, who's listening. My partner loves a bit of Kings of Leon. It was her second favourite song that I played just moments ago. That's why I played it. Why play the favourite? Stir right up. Big shout out to Freddie, who's listening at the moment. Freddie's one of our superstar presenters. 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Another great lineup of presenters. They got Alison Gilchrist, one of our superstar presenters, on the program tomorrow in the presenter spotlight. The mayor of the city of Swan, Tanya Richardson, gives her plans of the week and a lot more. Do yourselves a favour and tune into Community Matters every Wednesday with Freddie and Ben from 12 till 2. It's now time to go back to back. Our 2 for Tuesday on the 88.5 FM's Jimmy Rock Shoes main event. 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
8: Yes, it is that time, isn't it? 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

0: There's the main event for this evening, your two for Tuesday. It was the Spin Doctors, originally known as the Trucking Company, formed in 1988 from New York City, New York. So there you go, a couple of great numbers there. Little Miss Can't Be Wrong, well, that hit number 17 on the Billboard Hot 100, and Two Princes finishing off the main event this evening hit number 7. It peaked at number 7, so there you go, not a bad main event for this evening. 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If you do already, you rock. 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
0: 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Or you can give us a message for your mum, and we'll do a shout-out for your mum or stepmum. 0440133885. That number again, 0440133885. 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We're going to keep rocking with a bit of Lou Gramm, a bit of Midnight Blue on 88.5 FM's Jimmy Rocks You.

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5: 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The Pink Sisters, you might have heard of them. They're all about courage, hope, confidence, strength and self-love. They're hosting an event this Saturday. Yep, it is the Kids Mother's Day Card Making event, which is at the Valley Social, which is located at the 8731 West 1 Road, Henley Brook. Yeah, that's the one. It's the Happy Mother's Day card making. Children are welcome. A fun, creative morning for kids to make mum smile. All materials are provided. If you want further details about this Mother's Day event this Saturday from 10 a.m. at this Valley Social, you can give Liz a call on 0402 591 194. That number again for Liz, 0402 591 194. We got there in the end. Want any further details about the Pink Sisters or the event in the Valley Social this Saturday from 10 a.m. for the card making details? Give us a call, 9297 1088. If you want any requests, any questions, send them to as an SMS, 0440 133 885. That number again, 0440 133 885. Here's a bit of Lynyrd Skynyrd. 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Let's keep rocking on 88.5 FM's Jimmy Rocks You.

That's the Kaiser Chiefs and Ruby, Ruby, Ruby. You are listening to 88.5 FM's Jimmy Rocks You. Few songs to finish off the program for this evening. Getting ready in studio number one are the two Neils with their program as every Tuesday from 7 till 9. Up the Junction, the best of British. So they'll take you through to 9 o'clock. Following them is Going Underground with Honor and Jeff. A big hello to those two. And my mate Alan Simpson, former member of V Capri, presents Living in the 70s. He takes us back to the decade. It was just easier, wasn't it? Hey, a big shout out to my mate Dan, who's listening once again, as always, to the program. Thanks, Dan. You are the man. Hey, you're going to finish off with a couple of songs. I'll be back shortly, but when you put my favourite band, Queen, and Elton John together, this is what you get. The show must go on. It will go on. It's 88.5 FM's Jimmy Rocks You.

Ah, there you go. Just about out of time for this program, but as I mentioned at the very in the last break, we got Up the Junction, the Best of British with the 2-0s. They'll take you right through to 9 p.m. It's all happening here in the studios of 88.5 FM. Following the two boys, it'll be Going Underground, Honor and Jeff, as I mentioned, and Living in the 70s with Alan Simpson. A big thank you to Dan the Man for listening at the moment tonight. Thank you to Gary and Mo. And thank you for staying tuned to 88.5 FM. It's been wonderful having your company. It's been a privilege playing the biggest and the best rock and pop hits from the 70s, 80s, 90s, and more. 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
1: Even though the people who listen to us are called the readers.
0: They are indeed. You will insist upon that, won't you?
1: Yes.
0: You're listening to Up the Junction again, yet again, and we value your listenership very much.
1: And we love all the texts we get. We really appreciate them.
0: We get a plethora, an absolute plethora.
1: We do. And we can't fit everybody in, but we do our best.
0: And you tune in to Up the Junction for all the very best of British without the fanfare, of course, but you know that already.
1: Exactly. We play deep cuts. We play the whole lot.
0: We do.
1: The whole shebang.
0: We do. But before we do anything else, I must say this fantastic show, I'm a little bit biased, is proudly brought to you by Simplicity Funerals. And a big thank you, as always, to Jim for Jimmy Rocks You. Leading up to this very show, you can catch Jim every Tuesday and every Thursday between 5 and 7. As I say, at the time slot before us on a Tuesday anyway. Lots of British music, just for a change. For your listening ears this evening, including some Roxy music, a bit of a deep cut, speaking of deep cuts, some new music from the North and also Duran Duran. They got a new song out. Did you know that, Neil?
1: Duran Duran got a new song out?
0: They've got a new song.
1: Oh, okay. And is that all the original members?
0: I couldn't tell you offhand, but it looks like...
1: I think as a guest I'd say yes, because they've never really fallen out,
0: have they?
1: Their
0: hair looks exactly the same, it's just grey.
1: Yeah, good.
0: Anyway, some new stuff from them. Wet Leg coming up in a little while as well, and some the usual sort of Britpop and Madchester from the Charlatans. That's not really Madchester, but anyway, I'll lump it together.
1: Yeah, sounds all right.
0: What about the second hour, Neil?
1: Oh, it never ends. never ends. Got some Stiff Little Fingers, some UFO, some Vapors.
0: Wow.
1: It just goes on and on.
0: And you say you're running out of ideas.
1: I am a little bit, but
0: won't have it.
1: I've been okay for this week anyway.
0: Good. Okay, without further ado, let's crack on, shall we? This is Regret from New Order.

0: And that was Wet Leg with Monge 2, I think it's pronounced. Yes, it is. You listen to Up the Junction for all the very best of British without the fanfare. And we're here till 9 o'clock. So thank you for your company. Stick around for as long as you can, please. That was, as I say, Wet Leg with their song from last year's record featuring Rhea Teasdale. You know, I reckon fancies herself with good reason. Monge 2. I've got a feeling Psychedelic Furs had an album called Monge 2. Anyway.
1: I'm not sure.
0: Yeah, from last year's Moisturiser LP. Before that, a deep cut, because we're known for deep cuts on this station.
1: That's all we play, generally.
0: The title track from 1979's Manifesto record by the goats of sophisticated pop, Roxy Music. And at the very top, the first single to be released by New Order after the collapse of Factory Records, Regret from 1993's Republic.
1: Good song.
0: Lots and lots to get through. And right now, we've got the Gatecrasher. I guarantee this is a song you will not know.
1: Yep.
0: Because I didn't know it either, and that's not why you would know it necessarily. I don't think you're into Japanese pop, quite frankly.
1: I do like...
0: K-pop.
1: Oh, K-pop. I was thinking of Japanese pop.
0: Okay.
1: I do like the band that plays baby metal.
0: Okay.
1: They're a very good Japanese band.
0: Think of their name and get back to us in the next talk break. Okay, this is Maria Takichi with Plastic Love.
1: Never heard of her.

0: Hey, families, want to be part of something fun and powerful? 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
1: Oh, good. I'm glad people could just pop on Google. They probably spend all their time doing that anyway. You're listening to Up the Junction. Very nicely done, by the way, Neil.
0: Thank you. Thank you.
1: As always, mate. And you're listening to Up the Junction for all the very best of British without the fanfare. And there's about half an hour of the first hour remaining before Neil and I tag team and you'll hear his set list for this evening, which includes...
0: Oh, we've got all sorts, Neil. We've got The Damned, we've got David Bowie, we've got Generation X, we've got UFO, we've got The Vapors.
1: Okay, well, let's not...
0: It does not stop.
1: Let's not tell the readers everything.
0: Oh, yeah,
1: We want them to listen.
0: I want to keep it in reserve.
1: We do. So, anyway, let's keep the ball rolling. This is audience. This is the song I was telling you about earlier. I reckon there's a little bit of Axl Rose in this song.
0: Oh, this is the song from the 60s.
1: Yes.
0: Okay, interesting.
1: And the lead singer copied Axl Rose, according to you.
0: Well, I'm going to keep my headphones on for this then.
1: Yeah,

0: 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Kevin knows that he never misses out on his favourite radio shows. Kevin goes to 885fm.com.au/on-demand and is able to listen anywhere, anytime. Kevin is very smart. 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
1: Oh, I love this show.
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0: And that was The North. New song from them with Can't Sleep. Before that, one of the icons, I would suggest, of the Britpop movement. That was Blur with There's No Other Way from their, I think it was from their Leisure record.
1: I think there is another way, and that's Oasis.
0: Yeah.
1: Very controversial, isn't it?
0: Controversial. The jury's well and truly out.
1: I think, it was a big competition between, was it Country House and Roll With It?
0: Yeah, I think so.
1: As to who gets number one first. It was Blur.
0: Yeah, it was Blur. Of course it was.
1: So maybe there is no other way.
0: There is no other way.
1: All right, carry on.
0: At the very top, the very Axl Rose-esque audience with You're Not Smiling from the 60s, that particular song. Doesn't sound like it, does it? Very much like Axl Rose with their timeless, as I say, sounding You're Not Smiling. From them, you're listening to Up the Junction on a Tuesday evening. We're going to take you through to 9 o'clock, so stick around, please. Very shortly, we'll be crossing over to the Nawabum Hour. So, yeah, plenty to get to.
1: Nice. Looking forward to it.
0: Here's Bus Stop from one of the Blur members, Graham Coxon.

just wanking. And I want to know why you don't serve coffee here. My signing on time's supposed to be 10 past 11. It's now 12 o'clock. And some of you strange bastards need executing.

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0: want to up the ante and reach a higher realm? 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I promise you, it'll be right up your alley only on BCA 88.5 FM. 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
1: Your timing really must have been off to play Suzanne again.
2: A second time. Thank you to the lovely Suzanne there.
1: Yeah, she does a wonderful job, doesn't she?
2: She does. And thank you very much for that promo. Now, of course, that was the Vapors.
1: It was.
2: Did you know their former drummer in 2025, Howard Smith, was elected Mayor of Guildford?
1: He would be the first one, wasn't he? Didn't Fergal Sharkey go into politics as well?
2: He's more into saving rivers, I think. Have you altered the microphone here?
1: No.
2: Okay.
1: No, I always have you up a little bit higher.
2: Oh, okay. Thank you.
1: Because of your reluctance to get close to things, you know.
2: Because I've got a very fragile voice.
1: Yeah, that's what it is.
2: Right. Now, the next song, actually, goes out to... Well, actually, the next song is The Gatecrasher.
1: Oh, good.
2: And it's by an American guy called Eli Litwin. And he's doing an English song.
1: Doesn't ring any bells.
2: And a lovely co-worker of mine is named after this song.
1: Oh, yes.
2: So here you go.
1: Prudence.

0: And of course, that was the Scottish band there, the Fratellis, from 2006.
1: Yes, okay. I thought that might have been them.
0: Yes, bless them. Bless them in their ways.
1: You're listening to Up the Junction for all the very best of British without the fanfare on a Tuesday night.
0: It's where variety comes alive, absolutely.
1: At VCA, it is. 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
0: And now we've got a love song from John Lydon to his wife.

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1: Sorry about that. Didn't turn on the mics there.
2: You'll be complaining you can't hear yourself.
1: Well, yes. We don't want that, do we?
2: That's the microphone, Neil.
1: Of course, that's Public Image. Now, the next song is UFO.
2: Yes, of course it is. It had to come up sometime.
1: Now, the title of this song is Other Men's Wives. Yeah. Ominous already, isn't it?
2: Yeah, it is ominous. And true to form, too, might I say,
1: mm-hmm.
2: with UFO.
1: So, Other Men's Wives, I'll tell you the lyrics. Because it's got your favourite topic of guns.
2: Careful.
1: I caught my baby with another man. I'm going to kill them both because I can. Shot him right between the eyes. There's no messing around there, is there?
2: Well, you know, I mean, and you had a crack at, who was it before, Sleaford Mods?
1: Yes, they're terrible. Lyrics, they're terrible.
2: You've listened to their lyrics, right?
1: I don't want to. Tuneless.
2: Well, now that
1: with no punchy chorus.
2: Now that you've told me the lyrics of UFO, I don't think I want to listen to them either. So what do you think about that?
1: It's Other Men's Wives. He's not going to stand by, is he?
2: No, I guess not.
1: Yeah. And also, quickly.
2: Put us out of our misery. Let's get over the next 3 minutes.
1: But just quickly. Yeah. Oh, no.
2: Go on.
1: I'll save it for later because we're doing some more UFO stuff later.
2: Don't forget.
1: What?
2: 88.5.
1: Where Variety Comes Alive.
2: Yeah, that's right.
1: Let's do it.
2: It's UFO.

0: And of course, that was David Bowie on 88.5.
1: Boys keep swinging for Diesel and Luke up there in the Pilbara.
0: Absolutely. Now, when David Bowie was recording that song, things weren't going right in the studio.
1: Oh, okay.
0: So he got all, So he got all the band members to switch instruments, and that was the result.
1: Really?
0: Yeah.
1: You can tell too, can't you?
0: So there you go. They all, and they just added a fresh vibe. And
1: back then it would have been called experimental.
0: Yeah, true.
1: Yeah.
0: Well, I was thinking about Brian Ferry then with Brian Eno, but no.
1: No? Well, it's funny you should leave mention that. It's funny you should mention that because I actually thought the bass line sounded very Roxy Music.
0: Oh, there you go.
1: I was going to say that before we came on air, but there you go.
0: And I say that's most likely because the bass player wasn't a bass player.
1: More than likely.
0: So there you go.
1: Purely an uncoincidence.
0: Now, I've got some Stiff Little Fingers next.
1: Yeah, it's been a while between drinks for them.
0: It has. And they're talking about ghosting before the term was sort of made or named, should I say. This is the lyric.
1: Yeah.
0: She asks for more and I give less. Why can't she see it's obvious? Yeah.
1: Yeah, it wasn't quite the rhyme they were looking for, was it? But, it
0: wasn't bad.
1: Bit of poetic license, doesn't go astray.
0: Little bit of a shoehorn.
1: Bit of a shoehorn indeed.
0: Take it away, Jake.
1: Up the junction on a Tuesday.

Johann Strauss has got nothing on Neil and Neil. It's nothing but the best of British, without all the pomp and ceremony, right here on 88.5 FM.

0: And you're listening to Up the Junction on a Tuesday night. That was The Undertones featuring Fergal.
1: Absolutely.
0: It was.
1: Bless him and his ways.
0: Bless him. He's the one that went on as you did. You were so coy, weren't you, before when I mentioned
1: him? Yeah, I don't like to brag.
0: Yeah, I know. Yeah. It's just your style, isn't it? But he did go into politics, didn't he, Fergal?
1: Yes. Yeah. Now, back in 2022.
0: Honor and Jeff are in the house, I think.
1: They certainly are. Back in 2022, during like lockdown, Phil Mogg, the singer of UFO.
0: Yeah. Oh, sorry, yes.
1: He had a heart attack and decided to leave the band.
0: What's all that stress with this shooting people between the eyeballs?
1: Well, yeah, but only people who deserved it.
0: Yeah, okay. It still caused them a lot of stress, obviously.
1: Yeah, but it's a bit like Dexter. It's like a good vigilante, the type we need.
0: Oh, okay.
1: So anyway.
0: Dexter?
1: Yeah, Dexter, he only killed people who were bad but got away with it.
0: Yeah, he wasn't the original one of those, was he?
1: Oh, I'm not sure. Yeah. Oh, probably Charles Bronson or something.
0: Yeah, Clint Eastwood.
1: Yeah, something like that.
0: Go on.
1: So, yeah, sorry. Oh, I can finally hear myself. What happened? Oh, okay, that's good. I
0: think you've got a Dicky wire.
1: Oh, okay.
0: As opposed to a Dicky wire of Manic Street
1: Preachers. Oh, who
0: you've got a Dicky wire.
1: Isn't missing. It's Richie Edwards who's
0: that's
1: missing,
0: right.
1: isn't
0: Richie
1: it?
0: Richie Edwards yeah. is the one that's missing, yeah.
1: Okay. Now then, So Phil Mogg, 2022, had a heart attack. He left UFO, and because it was during lockdown, he thought he'd write a solo album. And he did, and it's called Mogg's Motel. So we're going to play. Is that which was released in 2024?
0: Any decent lyrics on there?
1: Of course.
0: We're about to find out, I'm sure.
1: So here's the song, Apple Pie by Phil Mogg Solo.
0: Up the Junction on a Tuesday.

0: are listening to 88.5, where variety really, really does come alive.
1: It does, doesn't it? And you've proven that point tonight, I must say.
0: I think so, yes.
1: In fact, we've both done it, haven't we, to a degree?
0: Yes, both done very well tonight, I think.
1: You know what time of night it is, don't you?
0: No.
1: It's that sad time when we have to advise the listeners, if they're not aware of it already, that Up the Junction's coming to an end.
0: Oh.
1: For tonight, anyway.
0: Oh, okay.
1: The good news, as always, is we're on again next week.
0: Oh.
1: Tuesday between 7 and 9.
0: God for that.
1: Following Jimmy, the great Jimmy, with Jimmy Rocks here.
0: Yeah.
1: So we're pretty reliable like that.
0: Okay,
1: good. The other good news, Jeff and Honor are in the building. I was beginning to worry. I thought Jeff might have disappeared, but he's here.
0: Okay, good.
1: And their fantastic show, of course, Going Underground.
0: Beautiful.
1: You can hear them between 9 and 10 this evening, followed by Alan Simpson.
0: Okay, beautiful.
1: Yep.
0: Here's a song just got a text from Chris from Clarkson.
1: Yep.
0: And he's requested a bit of Brian Ferry.
1: Well, there you go.
0: So we'll see you all next week.
1: We'll see you next week at 7.
0: Beautiful. Look forward to it. Stay safe, everyone.

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0: Good evening, everyone. Welcome to Going Underground here on 88.5 FM. Why am I losing my voice?
1: Already. It's not a good sign.
0: Oh, great. Thanks for tuning in again. We tonight are going to be looking at the women of the alternative scene, then versus now.
1: Okay.
0: So I've tasked Dad with
1: then
0: picking then, and I've done the now.
1: Okay.
0: So it's going to be sort of a battle of the generations.
1: Very good.
0: I'm going to kick us off with Wet Leg. They are a band from the Isle of Wight, led by Rhianne Teasdale, who is just a powerhouse of a leading lady. You've also got Hester there, the bassist as well, and backing singer. She is very powerful in her own way. I just love this band. I think they're incredible. I've never seen anyone perform like they do. Very unique.
1: Yeah.
0: It's very cool. So this is from their latest album, Moisturizer. This song is called Catch These Fists.

0: Knew there was going to be a bit of Blondie on your list.
1: Of course. That's just a given, really. Yeah. But, yeah, I think probably one of the finest albums of the 70s, Parallel Lines.
0: Yeah, and she really is the blueprint for all lead females.
1: I guess it's changed a lot.
0: Yeah.
1: Like your first choice, Wet Leg, probably couldn't get two different, more different front women.
0: Yeah.
1: Would you agree with that, or...?
0: Yeah. Rihanna's weird.
1: Yeah.
0: Debbie Harry's cool.
1: Yeah.
0: Rihanna is weird in the best way.
1: Yeah. Yeah, I just think one of the, the enduring icon of music.
0: Will always be.
1: Yep.
0: My next pick is an Aussie one. Got Amel and the Sniffers.
1: Okay.
0: Amy Taylor is a force to be reckoned with. I don't understand her most of the time.
1: Doing well away from Australia as well, aren't they?
0: Yeah.
1: Doing really well in England and...
0: Yeah, or on all the late night shows.
1: Yeah.
0: Yeah. Really cool to see them blow up the way they have. She's...
1: Great name for a band as well.
0: Oh, incredible. It's just so good. Amy Taylor is truly one of a kind.
1: Yeah.
0: So this is... one of their only songs that I could play on the radio.
1: Yeah, there wouldn't be many.
0: This is Hurts from the Comfort to Me album.

0: the very wonderful X-Ray Specs.
1: Yep.
0: Fronted by Polystyrene, who formed the band in 76 after seeing the Pistols at the Roxy.
1: Oh, very cool.
0: So, yeah.
1: Yeah. Yes, she is very, very cool. My next pick is Wolf Alice. They are led by Ellie Rausel. She's just... She's got, like, the voice of an angel, but she's...
0: That was the band
1: super
0: on
1: cool.
0: Saturday Night Live, yeah?
1: Yes.
0: Yeah, I was really impressed with them.
1: Yeah.
0: I thought she was... Yeah, really, really good.
1: To me, they're like one of the ultimate festival bands.
0: Yeah.
1: They just make a festival lineup.
0: Yeah, okay.
1: Their music is so geared towards that,
0: yeah,
1: that kind of vibe. I've chosen a bit of an older one. This is off the Visions of a Life album. I think this came out when I was in high school.
0: Ages ago.
1: Well, 10 years this year.
0: Don't you make me feel old now.
1: This is called Beautifully Unconventional. I've always loved this song. It's fantastic. Enjoy.

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0: Grace Jones, what a shout.
1: Yeah, probably alternative before the term was coined.
0: Yeah, from, yeah.
1: But, yeah, from 81, Pull Up to the Bumper, probably a most well-known hit.
0: Yeah.
1: And absolutely a character.
0: Yeah, definitely. Very, very cool. My next one is a band that's, like, really blown up in the past few years. They're called The Last Dinner Party. I saw they supported Hozier on his last tour.
1: Yeah.
0: They've just got a very cool vibe. It's completely female. They dress like, I don't know, like they're going to the Renaissance Fair. It's hilarious. But yeah, they do very, very, what's the right word? It's like Baroque alternative.
1: Yeah, okay.
0: Rock, yeah. Anyway, this song is called Sinner. It's from their Prelude to Ecstasy album. Just really like this one and the way it builds and the ending's very cool.

the eighth day, machine just got upset.

0: actually think that was the perfect one to follow The Last Dinner Party because they're both pretty eccentric.
1: Yeah. I love Taisa O'Connor. I thought she was really good. She's a good actress as well. She was in a film in 1980 called Breaking Glass.
0: Okay.
1: Got a feeling that might have come from that album, actually.
0: Yeah, it says Breaking Glass.
1: But yeah, very alternative for the time.
0: Yeah.
1: Didn't fit in with any other type of female performers around then. So, yeah, good.
0: Yeah, it's cool. As we're going through this, I'm realising a lot of my picks would definitely reference your picks.
1: Yeah.
0: As influences.
1: Yeah, that's good.
0: Yeah.
1: I guess that's how music evolves.
0: Yeah. Well, it is 9:32, which means it is time for On This Day, which is where we go back through music history and look at all the important things that happened on this day, today being the 5th of May. 1955, starting in. Roddy Radiation, who played lead guitar for The Specials, was born.
1: Wow. Yeah. Okay. See, I wouldn't have had him as that old.
0: No. Another great birthday, 1959, Ian McCulloch, frontman of Echo and the Bunnymen.
1: Yeah, great band.
0: Yeah. Brilliant. Did you ever get to see them?
1: Yeah, I did, yeah.
0: Ah, jealous.
1: Sorry, you asked.
2: You asked.
0: I did. 1963... This is interesting. On a recommendation by George Harrison, Dick Rowe, the head of A&R at Decca Records, the man who famously turned down the Beatles, went to see the Rolling Stones play at the Crawdaddy Club in London. The band was signed to the label within a week.
1: There'd be a whole raft of top bands who have been turned down in their time.
0: Yeah, 100%.
1: You know what I mean? You could write a book about that.
0: Yeah.
1: But yeah, the Beatles probably one of the more famous ones.
0: You'd be kicking yourself.
1: Yeah. Imagine that.
0: Your consolation prize, they tell you to go.
1: Yeah, you can have the Rolling Stones. They're all right. They go all right.
0: Well, they're all still alive mostly. So.
1: Almost.
0: Yeah. 66. Manfred Mann were at number one on the UK singles charts with Pretty Flamingo. The recording featured Future Cream bassist Jack Bruce.
1: Now, if you want to hear a really good cover version
0: of that.
1: Paul Weller at the BBC.
0: Yeah.
1: That's a stunning version of that.
0: It is good.
1: It's a great tune anyway, but...
0: Yeah. 67, you'll like this. The Kinks released Waterloo Sunset as a single, which went to peak at number 2 on the UK chart. Did you know it was originally called Liverpool Sunset?
1: Really?
0: Yep.
1: That's amazing because obviously the Kinks are a London band.
0: Yeah. But Ray Davies loves Liverpool and Merseyside.
1: Yeah, right. Okay.
0: Yeah, it was originally called that.
1: Well, I'm glad they changed it.
0: Yeah,
1: because that is one of the classics.
0: Yeah. Very special for anyone in London.
1: Yeah. Yeah, tune very dear to my heart, that Waterloo Sunset. I love it.
0: 1968, what would have been a sad day for me if I was alive, Buffalo Springfield split up.
1: Okay.
0: Of course, we got Crosby, Stills and Nash after that. So.
1: They came out of the valley, yeah?
0: Yeah, yeah.
1: Yeah.
0: Yeah. Yeah, they were pioneers, really.
1: Yeah.
0: 1974, Television performed at CBGB's in New York, supported by a band called The Stilettos, who would later become Blondie.
1: Yeah.
0: It was their first show.
1: Yeah.
0: 1981, Craig David was born.
1: Craig David.
0: That's important. Absolutely love that man.
1: Never has his name been mentioned more in his own records.
0: No. Jason Derulo is probably...
1: Is he up there with him?
0: Yeah, he's probably worth it.
1: Yeah, okay.
0: Yeah. 1984, Simple Minds singer Jim Kerr married Pretenders singer Chrissy Hynde in a horse-drawn carriage in Central Park.
1: Okay, they're still together?
0: No. So they broke up in 1990.
1: Yeah, I thought so.
0: Yeah, 6 years. 1988, Adele was born.
1: God, makes me feel old.

0: She's done, like, from where she started to where she's now.
1: Oh, yeah.
0: You have to admire. You have to admire that.
1: Yeah.
0: And one of the great voices.
1: Yeah. 1990, the John Lennon tribute concert was held in Merseyside, featuring an incredible lineup, including Lenny Kravitz, Al Green, Joe Cocker, Kylie Minogue, Ringo Starr, Tom Petty, Deacon Blue, and Lou Reed.
0: What I want to know is how did Kylie Minogue shoehorn her way into that?
1: I know.
0: It was going well. Lenny Kravitz, Lou Reed, Kylie Minogue. You slipped that one in there.
1: I know.
0: It's like, what? Like,
1: are you going to pick up on it?
0: Okay.
1: Yeah. Yeah, I need to look up actually what she performed.
0: Yeah.
1: Bit weird. Anyway, 1994, Celeste was born.
0: Far out. Another great voice.
1: Fantastic voice. 1996, Cranberries singer Dolores received both a public apology and a donation of £7,500 to the War Child charity from the Sport newspaper after they ran a story falsely claiming that she had performed a gig in Hamburg without wearing any underwear. Absolute scumbags, but at least
0: she
1: got a great donation out of it for a very great charity.
0: I thought that was a great band.
1: Oh, unbelievable.
0: Yeah.
1: Last one, back to the Rolling Stones again. They told, in 2016, they told Donald Trump to stop playing their songs during his presidential campaign. The band issued a statement saying that the US candidate did not have their permission to use the band's music. Their 1969 hit, You Can't Always Get What You Want, had been a particular favourite of his during the campaign.
0: Moving on. Yeah. I've got nothing to say about that.
1: No. Let's get back to music.
0: Yeah, let's.
1: My next pick, I'm very excited for. When I think of a female front runner, this is the person that I go to every time. Hayley Williams, lead singer of Paramore.
0: Okay.
1: I just think she has everything. Incredible voice. Insane stage presence.
0: Yeah.
1: She knows how to work with a crowd. It's actually insane watching her perform. She dances the whole way through, never loses her breath. She's just, awesome.
0: Yeah.
1: Great political activist.
0: Only a few people who can do that.
1: She's respected by so many people.
0: Yeah.
1: And it's one of the, the very few cases of a alternative rock band being held very dear by the black community.
0: Yeah,
1: they absolutely love her.
0: Yeah, right. It's interesting.
1: Yeah. And I think this song, which is just my absolute favourite, is probably what got her up there. This is from their self-titled album from 2013. It's called Ain't It Fun. This never tires for me. It is just, I don't know if I've ever showed it to you, but it's just brilliant. So very excited to play this. Enjoy.

0: Pretenders.
1: Yeah, great band.
0: Yeah.
1: Brilliant front woman.
0: Yeah. Who was in On This Day?
1: Yes. Yeah. She's, yeah, very, very talented lady.
0: Yeah.
1: Without a doubt. Brilliant live band.
0: How many times have you seen them?
1: Three or four.
0: Okay.
1: Yeah. Cool. Every time they came to London, basically.
0: Yeah.
1: But yeah, they was very good live.
0: My next pick is a fairly newish find for me, but I really wanted to put them on here because they've actually they've recently been in Australia. The lead singer suffered a neck injury.
1: Oh.
0: And which has now progressed to a brain injury.
1: Oh, God.
0: So we're not sure.
1: Yeah, okay.
0: If they're going to be performing anymore.
1: It's pretty,
0: pretty rough. But I thought, give them a shout out.
1: Yeah.
0: Because they are brilliant. This is, the band's called Lambrini Girls.
1: Okay.
0: I think it's a great name. They're just good, honest punks.
1: Yeah.
0: That aren't afraid to speak their mind. It's very Riot Girl, Bikini Kill.
1: Yeah, okay.
0: Yeah. So this song is
1: Strapping.
0: Called, yeah. This is called Cult of Celebrity. And it's about exactly what you think it's about.
1: Very good.
0: Enjoy.

0: That was Liverpool band The Mysterines. They are led by Liam Metcalf.
1: Really like that.
0: Yeah.
1: And before that,
0: very cool.
1: Susie and the Banshees.
0: Yeah, of course. You had to slip a Bromley person in.
1: Yeah, lovely Bromley girl.
0: Well, we've got to say bye quickly because we're running out of time.
1: We have, and we've got to squeeze one more in.
0: Yeah. So thanks so much for tuning in. Hope you've enjoyed. We'll catch you next week.
1: Enjoy sunny Wales, Kev.
0: Oh, is he in Wales?
1: He certainly is.
0: Oh. Prynhounder.
1: Tidy.
0: Dad, your pick, Toya?
1: Yeah. Just a bit of a fun tune, really, from the early 80s. Did I really like her? A little bit. She was okay.
0: Okay.
1: But I like this tune.
0: All right. See you next week.
1: Good night.

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Back-to-back songs there from the Bellamy Brothers. First up, Let Your Love Flow, one of their biggest songs. And then after that, from 1979, If I Said You Had a Beautiful Body, Would You Hold It Against Me? My name is Alan Simpson, and for the next 2 hours, I'll be playing songs very similar to that. Next up, let's have a listen to Dr. Hook.

She's Gone by America off their 1977 album called Harbour. That album was produced by none other than George Martin, the brains in the studio behind the Beatles. Up next, we've got the man that was responsible for making the Eagles a little bit more rocky. Let's have a listen to Joe Walsh.

Yes, Joe Walsh certainly added a fair bit of grunt to the acoustic sound of the Eagles. Worked very well for that band on Hotel California and the Long Run albums. I can remember in the very late 60s, early 70s, there was a TV program that I quite liked. It was called Green Acres. Let's go to our first break with the theme song.

0: living is the life for me. 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Keep Manhattan, just give me that countryside.
1: No!

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0: You are my wife.

The Eagles from 1976 off the album Hotel California. One of the many great songs off that album, Try to Love Again, sung by Randy Meisner. The Eagles were very fortunate to have four great singers in that band. Don Henley, Glenn Frey, Randy Meisner, and of course, Joe Walsh. That same year, 1976, the band that Randy Meisner came from, Poco, released their album Rose of Cimarron. It would be fair to say that Poco was a little bit too country for radio, but they released some fantastic songs. Let's have a listen to the title track off that album, Rose of Cimarron.

I heard it through the grapevine, the full extended version by Creedence Clearwater Revival off their 1970s album Cosmos Factory. In 1971, one of the brothers, Tom Fogarty, John Fogarty's brother, decided to leave the band. John Fogarty, Stu Cook and Doug Clifford decided to do one more album before they finally broke up in 1972. That album was called Mardi Gras. Let's have a listen to the two singles off that album.

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Great song there from JD Souther, When You're Only Lonely. It's time for this week's feature artist. American singer, songwriter, born in Michigan in 1945. His early musical inspirations were Little Richard, James Brown, and Elvis Presley. He formed his first band in 1961, and they were called The Decibels. He started his solo career in 1971. Some of his early recordings have been covered by artists such as Thin Lizzy, Kenny Rogers, The Eagles, and even Australia's John English. He has released 18 albums. Two of those albums went to number one, and he has released over 50 singles, four of those singles reaching the number one spot around the world. One of his songs was featured on the soundtrack for the movie Beverly Hills Cops. He was inducted into the Rock and Roll Hall of Fame in 2004. This week's feature artist, Bob Seger.

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This week's live recording, Kenny Loggins and Michael McDonald with the big hit, What a Fool Believes. You're on 88.5. The program is called Living in the 70s.

Imaginary Lover by Atlanta Rhythm Section. In 1973, Bob Dylan wrote the soundtrack for the Hollywood movie Pat Garrett and Billy the Kid. He also played a part in that movie as well, along with Kris Kristofferson. Let's go to the break with two tracks off that soundtrack album.

Great song there from Bread off their debut album in 1970, Dismal Day. That same year, 1970, Jose Feliciano released this next song.

Firefall with a track called You Are the Woman. It's the end of the program for me. I'll be back same time next week with another 2 hours of 70s music. We're going to finish up with a track from Mac Davis, great singer-songwriter. He wrote big hits for Elvis Presley, including Memories, In the Ghetto, Don't Cry Daddy, and A Little Less Conversation. He recorded this song in 1972 and released it under his own name. Till next week, bye for now.

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so you hold my hand. And there's a man next to you with a killer view of New York. And somehow you managed to get me talking too much. Yeah, there's a rhythm.

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0: The room is humming. Your head is spinning. This is your band's moment. It's what you've spent the last 6 months practicing. All your friends and family fill the room. You can barely remember the first line of your opening song. The lights above you flicker. This is it. It's happening right now. And that's exactly when you notice the room's filling up with people you don't know. You've never seen before. How did they hear about you? Where did they come from?
1: The name of the show is Western
0: Oz, promoting original West Australian music since 2013. Pre-show, this is The Modern Wave from 7. 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

0: Every Tuesday from 5 to 7 p.m., join me for Jimmy Rocks You on 88.5 FM with the biggest hits from the 70s, 80s, 90s. 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

0: 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Cows gathered around, cause the stakes were so high. 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Cows are bummed. 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No one suspected he was packing an Uzi. Cows with guns. 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Cow well hung. Knocked over a tractor and ran for the door. 6 gallons of gas flowed out on the floor. Run, cows, run. He picked up a bullhorn and jumped up on the hay. We are free-roving bovines. We run free today.
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Cows have fun. 60 police cars were piled in a heap, covered in cow pies, covered up deep. Much cow dung. Black smoke rising, darkening the day. 12 burning McDonald's, have it your way.

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Cow dung flung. The newspapers gloated, folks sighed with relief. Tomorrow at noon, they would all be ground beef. Cows on buns. The cows were surrounded, they waited and prayed. They mooed their last moos, they chewed their last hay. Cows outgunned. The order was given to turn cows to whoppers, enforced by the might of 10,000 coppers. But on the horizon, surrounding the shoppers, came the deafening roar of chickens in choppers.

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